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say you hate this song. 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

Love don't come knocking soft. It kicks the door in, and suddenly you remember who you are.

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Our love writes its story in embers that glow. Not perfect, not easy, but

It's 8 a.m. at Radio Jordan. Good morning. I'm Ghada Shoghdi. His Majesty King Abdullah II has returned home following a state visit to China. Jordan and China sign a series of agreements and memoranda of understanding covering a wide range of sectors. Crown Prince Al Hussein attends a religious ceremony at Al Husseiniya Palace marking the anniversary of the birth of the Prophet Muhammad, peace be upon him. Jordan has welcomed a decision by the United States to remove Syria from its list of state sponsors of terrorism. The Jordan Field Hospital South Gaza 11 starts receiving patients and providing health care and treatment to help alleviate the suffering of the people in Gaza. U.S. Treasury Secretary Scott Bessent says Washington is imposing new sanctions on Iran in an effort to cut off financial support for the Iranian government. And finally, relatively hot weather conditions are expected in most parts of the country and hot in the Jordan Valley, the Red Sea, and Aqaba.

Good morning, rise and shine, everyone. Hello and welcome to the Tuesday Breakfast Show with yours, Rada. Well, today is a public holiday on the occasion of anniversary of Prophet Muhammad's birthday. So I bet most of you are sleeping right now. Streets are empty. So the weather is going to be relatively hot in most parts of the country. It's going to be hot also in the Jordan Valley, the Red Sea, and Aqaba. Highs in Amman will register 35 degrees, dropping to 23 at night. In Aqaba, highs will reach 43 degrees and a low of 30 during nighttime. Remember, the game begins after 10 a.m. Here's the deal. I ask a question. If your answer is correct, your name will enter the raffle. So this is our WhatsApp number, 078-0435-111. Please write your names. On Instagram, Radio Jordan 963, and on Facebook, Radio Jordan 96.3 FM. So may this blessed occasion of the Prophet Muhammad's birthday fill your heart with peace, your home with joy, and your life with his endless blessings. So let's get the show on the road. Good morning from the capital Amman to the world.

It's Shadi Rawashda all the way in Qatar. Good morning to you. Rise and shine. You are at work. I am at work. That's okay. Lalit is heading to work. So good morning to Lalit all the way from India. He's into the next song on the list.

Well, guess what, my friends? Why don't you head to Ajnoun today? Well, the Jordan Free and Development Zones group JFDZ announced a 25% discount on Ajnoun cable car tickets for Tuesday to mark the anniversary of the birth of Prophet Muhammad. So the initiative offers visitors an affordable opportunity to experience the cable car ride and enjoy Ajnoun's natural scenery. 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

Circles and Post Malone. I love this one. So my friend Zaqaba will host the 4th Arab Open Fishing Championship from September 3rd until 6th, bringing together teams from Jordan, Egypt, Kuwait, Lebanon, Yemen, and Saudi Arabia. The Royal Jordanian Marine Sports Federation and Aqaba Special Economic Zone Authority announced this yesterday. So the four-day championship will be organized for the fourth consecutive year by the federation. Alongside the regional competition, the first local company's fishing championship will be held with the participation of teams representing public and private sector companies and institutions in a move aimed at expanding participation and promoting fishing as a local sport. So they will hold the Aqaba Marine Sports Carnival on September 4th at Tala Bay Beach, featuring a range of marine activities, games, and entertainment. The championship, my friends, will take place at the Jordan territorial waters in the Gulf of Aqaba, excluding nature reserves, and will feature several fishing techniques, including trawling, bottom fishing, and jigging. The competitions will be conducted in accordance with rules and specifications adopted by the International Game Fish Association, ISAF, covering fishing methods and equipment, as well as judging and scoring procedures.

So my friends, the China Cultural Center, in partnership with the Orphan Care Association, held the Chinese Cultural Camp from August 9th until 16th at the Amman Training College, offering children an opportunity to learn about the Chinese language, culture, traditions, heritage, and tourism. The camp featured language lessons, cultural and artistic activities, music, interactive sessions, and group activities in an engaging, age-appropriate setting. So the program introduced participants to basic Chinese, including greetings, common words, numbers, and simple expressions, as well as Chinese writing and oracle bone script, one of the earliest forms of Chinese writing. Children also learned Chinese calligraphy and explored the artistic value of Chinese characters. They also practiced a Chinese song focusing on pronunciation, tones, and rhythm, and took part in activities introducing Chinese culture, traditions, and heritage. So the program highlighted Chinese tourism, including prominent landmarks and destinations, while group activities promoted teamwork, cooperation, and communication. So the camp aimed to provide more than an introduction to the Chinese language by giving children an opportunity to discover another culture, develop new skills, work together, and express themselves with greater confidence.

I guess Chinese language is hard, isn't it? You just heard Billboard, Jonas Blue and Tifa Chen from China. Well, happiness isn't found in having everything you want, my friends. It is found in appreciating what you have, protecting your peace, letting go of what drains your soul, and choosing every day to live with gratitude, hope, and a grateful heart. So please choose happiness over perfection and gratitude over comparison.

friends, new staff of the Jordanian Field Hospital in southern Gaza began receiving patients and visitors yesterday to provide medical and therapeutic services aimed at easing the suffering people in Gaza and offering them assistance amid the humanitarian and medical conditions in the Strip. The hospital's operations come in implementation of royal directives and embody Jordan's steadfast position in supporting people in the Gaza Strip by providing them with medical, therapeutic, and humanitarian care and alleviating their suffering. The hospital personnel would continue to perform their duties with dedication and discipline. So the former staff of the hospital served 35,000 patients during their deployment, performed 668 major and minor surgeries, and fitted 214 upper and lower prosthetic limbs. As you all know, my friends, Jordan operates two field hospitals in Gaza, one in the north established in 2009, and the Khan Yunis facility established in November 2023, alongside a hospital in Nablus, an Ambridge for Aid, a mobile bakery, the Restoring Hope Initiative for prosthetics, and medical evacuations to Kingdom Hospitals.

All right, Hanan, all the way from Jerusalem. Good morning to you. Thank you so much for being with us. She's saying kul amu tub al khair on the occasion of the anniversary of Prophet Muhammad's birthday. And she's into the newest by Wael Kfouri from Lebanon. All right, so let me remind you of our WhatsApp number before we play the song, 0780435111. Please write your names.

Well, my friends, Public Works and Housing Minister Maher Abu Samad and Greater Amman Municipality GAM Committee Chairman Ahmed Malkawi discussed traffic solutions to ease congestion in northern and western Amman and provide alternative routes to King Abdullah II Street ahead of the Amman Bridge project. So Public Works and Housing Ministry advisor Yazan Lozi said that average traffic delays had increased from around 15 minutes to 30 to 35 minutes due to recent congestion, highlighting the need for alternative routes from Dabuq towards Wadi Sir, Al Biader and Airport Road. So the meeting also discussed three proposed routes starting from Dabuq towards the 8th Circle and Al Biader, extending to the Ring Road, Al-Nahda Circle and Al Biader Industrial Area. It also reviewed the possibility of reassessing traffic signals and addressing points affecting traffic flow. So five work packages were discussed, covering the expansion of the completed section, reopening a closed unpaved road, rehabilitating supporting and feeder roads, addressing intersections with the main artery, traffic signals and a traffic diversion plan. So they said that the proposed solutions aim to divert part of local traffic from main roads, improve the flexibility of the road network and reduce travel times. They also stressed the need to form a joint technical committee between the ministry and the municipality to study the proposals and develop appropriate solutions.

The meeting agreed to study reopening closed roads in coordination with relevant authorities, conduct traffic counts on the proposed routes, and form a joint technical committee to determine estimated costs and funding sources. So the Amman Bridge project is considered a strategic transport and infrastructure project. It includes the construction of Jordan's first elevated expressway, stretching 15.8 kilometers and connecting northern and southern Amman. So the project is expected to improve traffic flow along one of the kingdom's most congested corridors, strengthen urban connectivity, and support economic

economic activity. It will include a two-lane road in each direction and a dedicated lane for rapid bus services, in addition to smart transport systems, modern payment solutions, and energy-efficient lighting. Well, the project is expected to increase traffic capacity, reduce travel times, and improve quality of life while providing an investment opportunity under public-private partnerships in the infrastructure sector.

Traffic Jam. Bongs and Ranks. Close your phones. Well, thank God today no traffic jam at all. Why? Because it's holiday. With piece of cake. You know, getting to the radio. So my friends, we'll be back after the news at exactly 9 for the second part of the Tuesday breakfast.

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شوق دي حذنا هنا يومي السمري from Radio Jordan in Amman. His Majesty King Abdullah II has returned home following a state visit to China. Yesterday, His Majesty the King and Chinese President Xi Jinping held talks in Beijing on ways of enhancing the strategic partnership as well as the latest regional and international developments. The King said the two countries share long-standing ties stretching back nearly 50 years. He added that those relations are based on shared values, mutual respect, and effective cooperation in political, economic, and humanitarian fields. Jordan and China have signed a series of agreements and memoranda of understanding MOU covering a wide range of sectors. They include cooperation in law, e-commerce, the digital economy, industry, energy, aviation, tourism, media, and science and technology. The agreements also cover agriculture, mineral resources, the environment and climate change, and the rights of people with disabilities. Under the deals, China will provide Jordan with a grant of around $14.7 million for humanitarian assistance and development projects and 800 training opportunities for the Jordanian government this year. Crown Prince Al Hussein bin Abdullah has attended a religious ceremony at Al Husseiniya Palace, marking the anniversary of the birth of the Prophet Muhammad, peace be upon him. The anniversary falls today, the 12th of Rabi' al-Awwal in the Islamic lunar calendar, corresponding to 1448 Hijri. The event was attended by members of the royal family, heads of the authorities, senior officials, Muslim scholars, and Christian clergy. Jordan has welcomed a decision by the United States to remove Syria from its list of state sponsors of terrorism. Foreign Ministry spokesman Fouad Al-Majali said the kingdom viewed the move as an important step towards supporting Syria's reconstruction and recovery efforts and helping its people achieve their aspirations for development and prosperity. Al-Majali reiterated Jordan's firm position in supporting Syria's reconstruction on foundations that safeguard its unity, sovereignty, security, and stability, as well as its territorial integrity and the safety of its people. U.S. Treasury Secretary Scott Bessent has said Washington is imposing new sanctions on Iran in an effort to cut off financial support for the Iranian government. He said President Donald Trump was urging U.S. allies to back the measures. U.S. officials said the sanctions will target five key sectors: digital assets, technology, gold, aviation and shipping, as well as oil revenues. For his part, Iran's security chief Mohsen Rezai warned that Tehran would halt all oil exports from the Gulf if what he described as Mr. Trump's economic war continued. He said any country supporting the U.S. sanctions would be considered to be committing an act of war. And finally, relatively hot weather conditions are expected in most parts of the country and hot in the Jordan Valley, the Red Sea and Aqaba. Highs in Amman will register 35 degrees, dropping to 23 at night, while in Aqaba, highs will reach 43 degrees and a low of 30 during nighttime. And that's the end of the news that came away from Radio Jordan in Amman at 3:30 past 9. Thank you for listening.

new season. That was Dua Lipa. Welcome back, everyone. It's the second part of the Tuesday breakfast show with yours, Ada. Today, the Islamic world is celebrating the anniversary of Prophet Muhammad's birthday. So, كل عام وانتم بألف خير. And my friends, remember the game begins after 10 a.m. We have special prizes and giveaways for you. All you have to do is to send the correct answers to my question to 0780435111. And my friends, the weather is going to be relatively hot in most parts of the kingdom today. Highs in Amman will register 35 degrees, dropping to 23. In Aqaba, the Dead Sea, highs will reach 43 and a low of 30 during nighttime.

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Believe in You. That was El Divo and Celine Dion. Well, beauty isn't about having a pretty face, my friends. It is about having a pretty mind, a pretty heart, and most importantly, a beautiful soul.

What a great song, Lara Fabian, beautiful voice, and Adagio. So my friends, get up, get clear, get focused. Not every day will feel easy, but every step counts. Keep showing up with purpose. You're shaping something bigger than today.

0: roses. Another great one, Bon Jovi, Bed of Roses.
1: 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You know you drive me up a wall, the way you make good all the nasty tricks you pull. 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
0: Well, my friends, happiness is the thing that everyone wants to achieve, but our mistake as humans is chasing happiness instead of living life and letting happiness find us. So this has happened, the trap people have fallen into for thousands of years. Undoubtedly, we will continue that path, but you always have the opportunity to turn things around and become one of the happy people. But people have a hard time living in the present because it goes against everything we've ever been taught. Since we were small, our parents told us we needed to plan our future. Otherwise, our lives won't have meaning. Of course, this socially imposed trade-off scares most people. So it forced them to start living just for the future. We believe that we will never find happiness unless we can get that dream job or build a perfect family. But that's false. Happiness is and has always been subjective. Even though society tells us that having a stable, traditional life will make us happy, that doesn't apply to everyone. Some people find pure happiness in traveling or giving back to their communities, but we can't find that true happiness because we are always chasing happiness. We are chasing an ideal that will never happen in reality. So if you want a better, more fulfilled life, allow happiness to find you.

Aerosmith. When true happiness comes from within, it's when you are entirely at peace with who you are and what your life looks like. It can't be dependent on external factors. That's why dreams and aspirations can even stop you from achieving true happiness, because it sets a standard. You won't be happy if you fail to meet it. So people are taught that happiness is a final destination, that once you tick certain boxes, you reach true happiness. But the journey you are on gives this feeling. You might find that you are happier when working on a project than when you finish it. It's also impossible to feel satisfied all the time, and it would be best if you didn't strive towards that either. If all you ever think is happiness, it will lose its essence. Over time, joy will turn into numbness. We only feel happy because we can compare it to the sadness and pain we once felt. If not for those negative emotions, happiness wouldn't mean anything. If you've never been sick, you'll never be grateful that you're healthy. So most people also fall into the trap of believing that the traditional view of a good life will bring them joy. So all their worries will disappear if they get a high-paying job and a lovely house. But chasing happiness of that kind is more likely to bring you disappointment.

the Goo Goo Dolls and Iris. I love this one. So, most people live their life believing that having many friends automatically means being happy. Because of that, they always try to make new friends and can even become people pleasers. Chasing happiness through trying to surround yourself with loads of people is bound to take a toll on you. So, to be truly satisfied, you should always take quality over quantity when it comes to people. And I don't want the world to see. So sure, it can be nice to have many friends, but those aren't friends you can rely on. Your friendship is probably circumstantial, and you put too much effort into maintaining the connection. Plus, you probably still have people in your life who do nothing else but hurt you. Even if you think that many people will make you happy, they will only drain you of energy. Some of them might even hurt and betray you. So please keep your circle small and tight. Stop chasing happiness through people. Instead, surround yourself with people who will support and love you, not just go out with you. These are the happy people who will make your life more stable. They won't hurt you and will always help you reach your true potential.

So, my friends, we'll be back after the news headlines at exactly 10 for the third and last part of the show. Stay tuned. Don't you go anywhere. Up next is Tom Odell's song, Another Love.

Hi, I'm at Radio Jordan. Good morning, I'm Ghada Shaqdih. His Majesty King Abdullah II has returned home following a state visit to China. His Majesty the King says his meetings in China provided important opportunities to strengthen the strategic partnership between the two countries and expand economic cooperation. Jordan and China signed a series of agreements and memoranda of understanding covering a wide range of sectors. Crown Prince Al-Hussein attends a religious ceremony at Al-Husseiniyah Palace, marking the anniversary of the birth of the Prophet Muhammad, peace be upon him. Jordan has welcomed a decision by the United States to remove Syria from its list of state sponsors of terrorism. U.S. Treasury Secretary Scott Bessent says Washington is imposing new sanctions on Iran in an effort to cut off financial support for the Iranian government. And finally, relatively hot weather conditions are expected in most parts of the country and hot in the Jordan Valley, the Red Sea, and Aqaba.

Welcome back, everyone, to the third and last part of the Tuesday Breakfast Show with yours, Hada. Well, today is 25th of August. So happy birthday to all of those celebrating their birthdays today. Saluting all the lovely Virgos. It's Virgo season. So, Ottawa, good morning, rise and shine. All right, we have special prizes and giveaways for you. 25 JD voucher from Agate Suites. The second prize is a 25 Visa card worth 25 JD from Jordan Post. So here's the question for today. How many sides does a circle have? How many sides does a circle have? Send in the correct answers to 0780435111. Please write your names. And at around 10:30, we'll mention the name of the lucky winner. One single lucky winner will get two prizes, 25 JD voucher from Agate Suites. The second prize is 25 Visa card worth 25 JD from Jordan Post.

good morning. Thank you so much for the lovely words. You're saying good morning to the classy voice of Radio Jordan 96.3 FM. Thank you, thank you. Okay, another good morning going out to Muhammad. Yep, correct answer. So my friends, how many sides does a circle have? Send in the correct answers to 078-0435-111. Please write your names. Two prizes for one lucky winner. The first prize is a 25 JD voucher from Agati Suites. Second prize is 25 Visa card.

to Yehuda. Yep, correct answer. So, who's gonna win today? These two prizes. From Agati Sweets and Jordan Post. Can I repeat the question? Once more, how many sides does a circle have? Our WhatsApp number is 0780435111. Please, please, please write your names.

Well, this song brought back some beautiful memories. It's to the 90s. Okay. I heard nope. It's not a correct answer. So how many sides does a circle have? أروى بشرى الكيالي محمد لاتوم, your names enter the raffle. Hey Wafa, good morning. She says I thought you were off today, but it turns out there's a show. Thank you so much. We have no

Sumaya Yap, correct answer. Sami, nope, not a correct answer. How many sides does a circle have? 078-0435-111. Please write your names. It's your chance to win with Radio Jordan. The first prize is 25.

Fatima, good morning. Yep, correct answer. Fatima Sokosh. Omar, another correct answer. So, can you repeat the question one more time? How many sides does a circle have? It's your chance to win with Radio Jordan. Two prizes for one single lucky winner. A 25 JD voucher from Agati Suites. 25 Visa card worth 25 JD from Jordan Post. She's crazy like...

Sahani, good morning to you. Your name enter the raffle. We have correct answer. Okay. How many sides does a circle have? Send in the correct answers to 0780435111. Please don't forget to write your names. Two prizes for one single winner. 25 JD voucher from Agati Sweets. 25 JD card from Jordan Post. So after the next song, we'll be mentioning the name of the lucky winner. Stay tuned.

Let me say congratulations to our winner today, Arwa Ahmed Al-Shrouqi. Arwa Ahmed Al-Shrouqi, you won with us a 25 JD voucher from Agati Suites and a 25 Visa card worth 25 JD from Jordan Post. I repeat myself. Allahumma ana mrakte. Do forgive me for that. So, alf alf mabruk ya Arwa. You can collect the prizes next week or the week after. Alif mabruk to you. Hard luck for the others. Come back tomorrow, please. Tomorrow morning, I mean. With more prizes and more giveaways. Of course, the correct answer for the question, how many sides does a circle have? Yes, zero sides.

don't know why I got in the mood for the oldies. Okay, so Wafa is telling Arwa congratulations. So you can collect the prizes next week or the week after. The best of yesterday and today right here on Radio Jordan. You've just heard the Backstreet Boys with We've Got It Going On. This is a journey into sound, all kind of music.

Alright, Omar, I'm gonna play your requests in a little bit, so make sure you stay tuned. It's the last 20 minutes of the Tuesday Breakfast Show. And I would like to remind you that I'm gonna be here tomorrow morning between 8 and 11 for the Wednesday Breakfast Show. Be there for me.

Okay, one of the trending Arabic songs nowadays is this one by Too Late. That was Geri Awi, the title of the song. Okay, Omar, get ready to hear it.

It's VG's and Night Fever. It's the last 10 minutes of the Tuesday breakfast show with yours, Ada. So my friends, be like a sunflower. Stand tall and find the light even on the darkest days.

the Doobie Brothers and Long Train Running. So September, October, November, December, may these final 4 months bring us the joy we've been missing, the breakthroughs we've been waiting for, and the closure we didn't know we needed. The song before the last on my show for today is going to be by the Super Saram Diab.

So before I leave, my friends, remember when things feel overwhelming, one thought at a time, one task at a time, and one day at a time. Gonna wrap it up with Scorpions and Still Loving You. See you tomorrow morning. Much love from the capital, Amman. Ghada is out. Ciao, everyone.

morning, I'm Wada Shakhdih with 11 a.m. news summary from Radio Jordan in Amman. His Majesty the King said that the life and teachings of Prophet Muhammad, peace be upon him, remain a guiding light from which people can draw values and good character. The King prayed that the anniversary of the Prophet's birth would bring goodness and blessings to the Arab and Muslim nations. Jordan, along with Muslim nations around the world, are marking the anniversary of the birth of the Prophet Muhammad, peace be upon him, today. On this occasion, Crown Prince Al-Husseini attended a ceremony at Al-Husseiniya Palace yesterday. The anniversary falls today, the 12th of Rabi al-Awwal in the Islamic lunar calendar, corresponding to 1448 Hijri. His Majesty King Abdullah II has returned home following a state visit to China. The King said his meetings in Beijing, Shanghai and Shenzhen had provided important opportunities to strengthen the strategic partnership between Jordan and China and expand cooperation in key economic sectors. In a post on X, the King thanked Chinese President Xi Jinping, the Chinese government and people for their warm hospitality. Jordan and China have signed a series of agreements and memoranda of understanding MOU covering a wide range of sectors. They include cooperation in law, e-commerce, the digital economy, industry, energy, aviation, tourism, media and science and technology. The agreements also cover agriculture, mineral resources, the environment and climate change, and the rights of people with disabilities. Jordan welcomed a decision by the United States to remove Syria from its list of state sponsors of terrorism. Foreign Ministry spokesman Fuad al-Majali said the kingdom viewed the move as an important step towards supporting Syria's reconstruction and recovery efforts and helping its people achieve their aspirations for development and prosperity. Al-Majali reiterated Jordan's firm position in supporting Syria's reconstruction on foundations that safeguard its unity, sovereignty, security and stability, as well as its territorial integrity and the safety of its people. U.S. Treasury Secretary Scott Bessent has said Washington is imposing new sanctions on Iran in an effort to cut off financial support for the Iranian government. He said President Donald Trump was urging U.S. allies to back the measures, and U.S. officials said the sanctions will target five key sectors: digital assets, technology, gold, aviation and shipping, as well as oil revenues. For his part, Iran's security chief Mohsen Razai warned that Tehran would halt all oil exports from the Gulf if what he described as Trump's economic war continued. And finally, relatively hot weather conditions are expected in most parts of the country and hot in the Jordan Valley, the Red Sea and Aqaba. Highs in Amman will register 35 degrees, dropping to 23 at night, while in Aqaba, highs will reach 43 degrees and a low of 30 during nighttime. And that's the end of the news that came away from Radio Jordan in Amman at 3 minutes past 11. Thank you for listening and have a good day.

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At exactly 12 noon Jordan local time, this is Radio Jordan broadcasting from Amman. His Majesty the King extends greetings on the occasion of the Prophet Muhammad's peace be upon him birthday. Jordan welcomes the decision by the United States to remove Syria from its list of state sponsors of terrorism.

And U.S. Treasury Secretary Scott Bessent says Washington is imposing new sanctions on Iran. Those were the headlines, and now to the news in detail. Good afternoon. His Majesty the King said that the life and teachings of the Prophet Muhammad, peace be upon him, remain a guiding light from which people can draw values and good character. The King prayed that the anniversary of the Prophet's birth would bring goodness and blessings to the Arab and Muslim nations. Jordan, along with Muslim nations around the world, are marking the anniversary of the birth of the Prophet Muhammad, peace be upon him. The anniversary falls today, the 12th of Rabi al-Awwal in the Islamic lunar calendar, corresponding to 1448 Hijri. On this occasion, Crown Prince al-Hussein extends his greetings for the Prophet Muhammad's peace be upon him birthday in an Instagram post. Yesterday, the Crown Prince attended a ceremony at Al-Husseiniya Palace marking the occasion. The event was attended by members of the royal family, heads of the authorities, senior officials, Muslim scholars, and Christian clergy. Prime Minister Jafar Hassan also extended his greetings on the occasion of the Prophet Muhammad's peace be upon him birthday, praying for continued prosperity and blessings for Jordan, its Hashemite leadership, and the Jordanian people. His Majesty King Abdullah II has returned home following a state visit to China. The King said his meetings in Beijing, Shanghai, and Shenzhen had provided important opportunities to strengthen the strategic partnership between Jordan and China and expand cooperation in key economic sectors. In a post on X, the King thanked Chinese President Xi Jinping, the Chinese government, and people for their warm hospitality. He said Jordan looked forward to building on the outcomes of the meetings, as well as the agreements and memoranda of understanding signed during the visit, in ways that would benefit both countries and their peoples. King Abdullah also invited President Xi Jinping to visit Jordan at a date to be agreed by the two sides. Jordan and China have signed a series of agreements and memoranda of understanding MOU covering a wide range of sectors. They include cooperation in law, e-commerce, the digital economy, industry, energy, aviation, tourism, media, and science and technology. The agreements also cover agriculture, mineral resources, the environment, and climate change, and the rights of people with disabilities. Under the deals, China will provide Jordan with a grant of around $14.7 million for humanitarian assistance and development projects and 800 training opportunities for the Jordanian government this year. Also, Royal Jordanian and Air China signed an MOU aimed at strengthening cooperation in air transport and expanding their commercial and operational partnership. Jordan welcomed a decision by the United States to remove Syria from its list of state sponsors of terrorism. Foreign Ministry spokesman Fouad Al-Majali said the kingdom viewed the move as an important step towards supporting Syria's reconstruction and recovery efforts and helping its people achieve their aspirations for development and prosperity. Al-Majali reiterated Jordan's firm position in supporting Syria's reconstruction on foundations that safeguard its unity, sovereignty, security, and stability, as well as its territorial integrity and the safety of its people. U.S. Treasury Secretary Scott Bessent has said Washington is imposing new sanctions on Iran in an effort to cut off financial support for the Iranian government. He said President Donald Trump was urging U.S. allies to back the measures. U.S. officials said the sanctions will target five key sectors: digital assets, technology, gold, aviation and shipping, as well as oil revenues. They will also target 60 entities, vessels, and individuals accused of supporting the Iranian government. For his part, Iran's security chief, Mohsen Rezaei, warned that Tehran would halt all oil exports from the Gulf if what he described as Trump's economic war continued. He said any country supporting the U.S. sanctions would be considered to be committing an act of war. Finally, the weather forecast. Relatively hot weather conditions are expected in most parts of the country and hot in the Jordan Valley, the Red Sea, and Aqaba. Highs in Amman will register 35 degrees, dropping to 23 at night, while in Aqaba, highs will reach 43 degrees and a low of 30 during nighttime. And to wrap up the news, here are the main points once again.

0: His Majesty the King extends greetings on the occasion of the Prophet Muhammad's, peace be upon him, birthday. Jordan welcomes the decision by the United States to remove Syria from its list of state sponsors of terrorism. And U.S. Treasury Secretary Scott Bessent says Washington is imposing new sanctions on Iran. And that's the end of the news. That came away from Radio Jordan 96.3. We now present a feature on the occasion of the birthday anniversary of Prophet Muhammad, peace be upon him. The feature is prepared by Amira Mubarak and presented by Raad Liptoush.
1: Assalamu alaikum. Today, we join the Muslim world as it marks a moment that changed the course of human history. The birth of Prophet Muhammad, peace and blessings be upon him. We don't just observe a historical figure, we commemorate a legacy of mercy, an extraordinary role model of leadership, and a standard of character that continues to inspire billions. We mark the birth of a man who was sent as a mercy to all the worlds. Prophet Muhammad's character was not just a set of rules, it was a living embodiment of the divine message of the Holy Quran. His wife Aisha described Prophet Muhammad's character as the Quran itself, as he lived completely embodying the Quran's high morals. Even before he was called to prophethood, the people of Mecca knew him as a Sadiq, the truthful, and Al-Amin, the trustworthy. In a remarkable hadith or saying, the Prophet, peace be upon him, said, "The best among you are those who have the best manners and character." His life was a testament to this. He was a man who would mend his own shoes, milk his own goats, and serve his family. Yet, he carried the weight of a divine message. His humility was not a lack of power, but a choice of heart, reflecting the Quranic verse, "And indeed, you are of a great moral character." He taught us that true greatness doesn't lie in being served, but in serving others. Beyond his personal virtues, Prophet Muhammad, peace be upon him, achieved what many thought impossible. He transformed a fragmented tribal society into a unified nation built on the pillars of justice and equality. He was a visionary leader whose achievements were revolutionary. Every step the Prophet took as a leader was firmly rooted in the teachings, morals, and commands of the Holy Quran. His governance was a direct fulfillment of the divine mandate to judge with justice and render trusts to those who deserve them. Prophet Muhammad, peace be upon him, pioneered social reforms that granted women rights of inheritance and marriage, a radical departure from the pagan customs of the time, guided by the Quranic principles of dignity and fairness. He abolished racial hierarchies, declaring in his farewell sermon that no Arab has superiority over a non-Arab, nor a white person over a black person, except by piety. His leadership was uniquely consultative, driven by the Quranic command of ashura, or mutual consultation. Despite his status as a prophet, he regularly engaged his companions in decision-making, setting a precedent for inclusive governance that remains a model for the world. The Constitution of Medina stands as one of history's first written charters for a multi-faith state, guaranteeing religious freedom and protection for all citizens, exactly as the Quran teaches us to honor covenants and respect the sanctity of life. This commitment to justice was further demonstrated in the 8th year of the Islamic calendar. Almost 8 years after the Quraysh tribe that ruled Mecca had persecuted the early Muslims, mocked them, tortured them, forced them to leave their homes and migrate to Medina. Quraysh violated the crucial 10-year peace agreement, known as the Treaty of Hudaybiyah, between the tribe and the Muslims in Medina under Prophet Muhammad's leadership. The Prophet prepared a large army and marched toward Mecca in what is known as the Conquest of Mecca. When the Muslims entered Mecca, Prophet Muhammad ensured that the city was taken peacefully with minimal conflict. The idols surrounding the Kaaba were removed, restoring the sacred sanctuary to the worship of Almighty Allah alone. Standing before the leaders of Quraysh, Prophet Muhammad, peace be upon him, asked them what they expected of him. They replied, "You are a noble brother, the son of a noble brother." Despite the years of persecution, the Prophet didn't seek revenge. Instead, he declared a general amnesty in words that still echo through history. Go, for you are all free. In a moment that stunned many of his former enemies, a moment when power could have been used for retaliation, it was used for forgiveness. The city that once expelled him was granted mercy. To the Muslims, Prophet Muhammad, peace be upon him, was a father figure, a teacher, and a brother, while to the non-Muslims, he was a protector of rights. He visited his sick Jewish neighbor and declared that he himself would be the opponent on the Day of Judgment against any Muslim who was cruel or unjust to a non-Muslim citizen. Prophet Muhammad, peace be upon him, warned Muslims that whoever kills a non-Muslim under a covenant of protection will not smell the fragrance of paradise. His dealings with non-Muslims were marked by a level of mercy that continues to astound historians. A profound example of this occurred when the Prophet was sitting with his companions and a funeral procession passed by. He immediately stood up in respect when his companions surprisingly remarked, "O Messenger of Allah, it is the funeral of a Jew." He replied with a question that echoes through the centuries, "Is it not a human soul?" This moment was not just a gesture, it was a lesson that every human life possesses an inherent sanctity granted by the Almighty Creator. Prophet Muhammad's extraordinary character has earned him praise, not just from his followers, but from great minds across history. Michael Hart, the American historian, ranked him number one in his list of the most influential persons in history, saying he was the only man in history who was supremely successful on both the religious and secular levels. French historian Alphonse de Lamartine marveled at his genius, asking, "If greatness of purpose, smallness of means, and astonishing results are the three criteria of a human genius, who could dare compare any great man in history with Muhammad?" Even India's Mahatma Gandhi, reflecting on the Prophet's life, wrote, "I became more than convinced that it was not the sword that won a place for Islam. It was the rigid simplicity, the utter self-effacement of the Prophet, the scrupulous regard for pledges, his intense devotion to his friends and followers, his intrepidity, his fearlessness, his absolute trust in God and in his own mission." George Bernard Shaw predicted that the Prophet's faith would be acceptable to the Europe of tomorrow, calling him the savior of humanity. As we mark this blessed occasion today, let us remember that to follow Prophet Muhammad, peace and blessings be upon him, is to be a person of character, a leader of justice, and a neighbor of mercy. Prophet Muhammad's legacy is not a relic of the past, but a living light for our future. May the peace and blessings of Allah be upon him, his family, and his companions.

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1: in Amman, 99.7 in Aqaba, 90.9 in the north, 96.1 in the Dead Sea and the Jordan Valley, and worldwide, jrtv.gov.co
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0: 2 p.m. is the time here. Radio Jordan broadcasting from Amman. I'm Rana Hassan. Good afternoon. His Majesty the King and the Crown Prince extend greetings on the occasion of the birthday of Prophet Muhammad, peace be upon him. Jordan welcomes a decision by the United States to remove Syria from its list of state sponsors of terrorism. Medical sources say Gaza hospitals received the bodies of 9 Palestinians over the past 24 hours. Pakistan's Interior Minister says Pakistan and Iran made significant progress in talks that focused on the U.S.-Israeli war on Iran and a path to peace. Iran vows to retaliate against expanded U.S. sanctions aimed at cutting off its economic lifeline. And a Ukrainian drone attack on Russia's Krasnodar region kills 2 people and sparks a fire at an oil refinery.
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0: 3 p.m. is the time here at Radio Jordan Broadcasting from Amman. I'm Rana Hassan. Good afternoon. His Majesty King Abdullah II said that the life and teachings of Prophet Muhammad, peace be upon him, remain a guiding light, inspiring people with values and good character. The King prayed that the anniversary of the Prophet's birth would bring goodness and blessings to the Arab and Muslim nations. Jordan, along with Muslim nations around the world, are marking the anniversary of the birth of Prophet Muhammad, peace be upon him. On the occasion, Crown Prince Al-Hussein extended his greetings for the Prophet Muhammad's peace be upon him birthday in an Instagram post. Yesterday, the Crown Prince attended a ceremony at Al-Husseiniya Palace marking the occasion. Prime Minister Jafar Hassan also extended his greetings on the occasion of the birthday of Prophet Muhammad, peace be upon him, praying for continued prosperity and blessings for Jordan, its Hashemite leadership, and the Jordanian people. Jordan welcomed a decision by the United States to remove Syria from its list of state sponsors of terrorism. Foreign Ministry spokesman Fuad Al-Majali said the kingdom viewed the move as an important step towards supporting Syria's reconstruction and recovery efforts and helping its people achieve their aspirations for development and prosperity. Medical sources in the Gaza Strip said the death toll from Israel's ongoing offensive on Gaza has risen to more than 73,430 Palestinians and 174,437 others were injured since October the 7th, 2023. The sources said Gaza hospitals received the bodies of 9 Palestinians over the past 24 hours. Iran has vowed to retaliate against expanded U.S. sanctions aimed at cutting off its economic lifeline, while saying it expects major trading partners to resist Washington's pressure campaign. U.S. Treasury Secretary announced new sanctions targeting 60 individuals, entities, and vessels. Iranian Economy Minister said Tehran was fully prepared for the sanctions, warning that its response would go beyond defense. And moderate weather is expected in the hilly areas tonight. Relatively hot in the Jordan Valley, the Dead Sea, and the port city of Aqaba, with lows at 23 degrees in Amman and 29 in Aqaba. And with this, we come to the end of this hour's news summary with a time exactly 3 minutes past the hour. Thank you for listening.
1: النفايات اللي بترمى بالشارع مش بس بتأثر على البيئة وبتشوه المنظر، هي كلفة زيادة، هي تعب زيادة، وهي صورة غلط بنورجيها للسياح عنا. لما تتراكم النفايات بيزيد الحمل على عمال الوطن وبتكلف بلدنا ملايين كل سنة، وبرمية صغيرة ممكن نعرض حالنا لمخالفة مالية. هالسلوك عيب لأنه ممكن يبين بسيط بس ضرره على البلد كبير. خلونا نوقف رمي النفايات في الأماكن غير المخصصة إلها ونخلي الأردن نظيف ومثل ما بنحبه.
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0: What's on your mind? That's what I thought. Banging out more rock. Hey, we only stop the music when we feel like it. And right now, we don't feel like doing that.
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Too many voices in the distance, all convinced they're right, but not with me. Every sign is pointed somewhere.

0: 4 p.m. is the time here. Radio Jordan broadcasting from Amman. I'm Imran Hassan. Good afternoon. His Majesty the King and the Crown Prince extend greetings on the occasion of Prophet Muhammad's birthday. Peace be upon him. The foreign minister holds talks with the Palestinian vice president on developments in the occupied Palestinian territories. Jordan condemns Israel's raid and evacuation of the Qalandia training center run by UNRWA in the occupied Jerusalem. Jordan welcomes a decision by the United States to remove Syria from its list of state sponsors of terrorism. Medical sources say Gaza hospitals received the bodies of 9 Palestinians over the past 24 hours. Iran vows to retaliate against expanded U.S. sanctions aimed at cutting off its economic lifeline. And a Ukrainian drone attack on Russia's Krasnodar region kills 2 people and sparks a fire at an oil refinery.
1: النفايات اللي بترمى بالشارع مش بس بتأثر على البيئة وبتشوه المنظر، هي كلفة زيادة، هي تعب زيادة، وهي صورة غلط بنورجيها للسياح عنا. لما تتراكم النفايات بيزيد الحمل على عمال الوطن وبتكلف بلدنا ملايين كل سنة، وبرمية صغيرة ممكن نعرض حالنا لمخالفة مالية. هالسلوك عيب لأنه ممكن يبين بسيط بس ضرره على البلد كبير. خلونا نوقف رمي النفايات في الأماكن غير المخصصة إلها ونخلي الأردن نظيف ومثل ما بنحبه.
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right, Jordan. So it is a wonderful good day once again to each and every one of you. And I'm your host, Rana Hassan, here behind the mics. And welcome to the ride. I hope that you are all enjoying a wonderful holiday. Today we are off in celebrations of the birthday of Prophet Muhammad. Peace be upon him, alayhi salat wa salam. كل عام وكل الأمة الإسلامية والعربية وأردننا وقيادتنا بألف خير.

All right, Jordan. So today is the 25th of August, 2026, coinciding the birthday of Prophet Muhammad, peace be upon him. Everybody is off today, enjoying their time in a relaxed manner, I suppose. Some of you guys are getting things done, but in general, streets are fine and everything is beautiful. It is hot out there and temperatures are soaring. The time is exactly 11 minutes past the hour of 4. Up until 6 p.m. is the ride for today. Remember that during the ride, I always have two lucky winners, so pay attention to every little single detail that I will have during the ride, and therefore you will have a chance to be one of my lucky winners for today. Write the number down. It's 0780435111. And enjoy a show that would definitely take you to the land of energy.

So, as usual, what is it that I have in my pocket for you guys regarding the ride for today? In a bit, I'm going to be back with a weather update. What is it to expect for the rest of the day and for the upcoming days? Of course, this heat wave that we are actually witnessing is going to continue up until next Thursday. So, temperatures are going to be approximately the same. Not much of a change is going to be witnessed. But in general, it's always good to give you out more details about the weather update. Following that will be our local news, and then it's going to be the world of technology and the world of health all together. And by the way, I've read something, an article about coffee. There is like workplace coffee machines. They could rise the levels of cholesterol. So I'm going to be giving you out the information behind that. So to all of you coffee lovers, you might not be happy with that piece of information, but it's always good to know about it so that you can actually, be aware. That's number one. And try as much as you can to help your body overcome the bad stuff that the coffee machines had already done. So I'm going to be back with some WhatsApp messages here that I am receiving. But before that, allow me to play Sami Youssef.

كل عام وأنتم بخير بمناسبة عيد المولد النبوي. That was المعلم and Sami Youssef. All right, Jordan, so it is about 20 minutes past the hour 4. I'm going to be back in a bit with a weather update, leaving you with David Guetta and Drop Into Silence.

All right, Jordan. So that was David Guetta with Drop Into Silence. And it is a wonderful good day once again to each and every one of you. And it is definitely time for a weather update. We did witness hot weather conditions for today. And well, basically, this is what the JMD said regarding what is left of the day. Okay, so today the capital Amman did record a high of 35 degrees and hot weather conditions are expected to persist approximately the same. So there won't be much of change for tomorrow and the day after up until we reach next Thursday. So there is the heat wave and of course it's going to be very hot in the Badia and the Jordan Valley and the Dead Sea. Now what you need to know is that sometimes winds are going to be a bit let's just say stronger than other times, especially in the Badia areas. So drivers are warned of reduced visibility due to dust. So as we head into Friday, temperatures, as I said, this is going to continue up until next Thursday. On Friday, temperatures are going to drop slightly, bringing moderate summer conditions in most areas. And of course, it's always going to be hot and warmer in the Badia, the Dead Sea, the Jordan Valley, and the port city of Aqaba. Today, it did reach a high of 35 degrees. In Amman, it will be going down to about 24 degrees in the evening hours. And the port city of Aqaba did record a high of 42 degrees. It will be going down to 29 degrees Celsius. Now, all of the areas in between are going to vary. So you can only imagine how it's going to be around the kingdom. Honestly, that's how it is. So today, everybody is off. And that is in celebrations. And, it is a reminder of the anniversary of the birthday of Prophet Muhammad alayhi salat wa salam. Kul aam wa ummatna al-arabiyya wal-islamiyya wa urdunna wa qiyadatna bi alf khair. Now, I've got a couple of hellos going out to, Ala Salim Dawood Haniye. It's your birthday, so happy birthday. Oh my goodness, by the way, my birthday was like 2 days ago. I hope you enjoy your birthday. I hope that you are celebrating it. And by the way, we Virgos, we are like perfectionists. I wonder if you are the same or not. Okay, so let me know. Happy birthday, sweetheart. That's number one. And to you, Sumaya, thank you so much for the belated birthday wish. Sahtain for your coffee. You are that kind of person who loves coffee as well. I am a coffee lover and it's not a secret. I mean, coffee is my favorite beverage, even though I know that I need to... let's try to cut coffee. It's like, I don't know what is it that I have to try to cut out of my diet. Is it cutting sugar, cutting carbs, cutting coffee? I don't know. Is it that bad? I don't know. I need to read more about it. But in general, coffee is good. And even if it's bad, I'm not cutting it off. I just love my coffee. And I appreciate the person who actually invented coffee and the person who invented the AC as well. Yeah, I appreciate both people. Edwa, you said Masaki, and thank you so much for the beautiful message here. And kul aam wa inti bi al khair. Edwa says kul aam wal umma al arabiyya bi qiyadatna al hashimiyya bi alf khair.

0: right, so Jordan, some of you guys are asking me when am I going to be popping up my question. I'll tell you what, I'm not going to pop up a question. Honestly, for today, I don't want to pop up a question. For all of you guys who are tuned in and want to be one of my lucky winners for today, then just send me a message with your name. With your name out of four parts in Arabic, and you might be one of my lucky winners. Now, both lucky winners for today are going to be winning themselves a coupon from the MCE worth 20 Jordanian dinars. Plus, for today, you are going to be winning five tickets for the Ajloun Telfriq. So, that is going to be my gift and giveaway for today for two lucky winners. So both lucky winners, each one of them is going to be winning the coupon from the MCE plus the five tickets of the Ajloun Telfriq. So just send me your name out of four parts in Arabic. Why in Arabic? Because I want the correct name. Because sometimes you could actually write your name in English in a different way. I would misspell it. I would mispronounce it. For instance, like the word Hassan, my family name. Some people write it with a double S, and others write it with one S. Now, it could be mistaken with Hassan or Hassan. So I want it in Arabic. In Arabic, it's easier for me to know who you are and for you to be in the draw for today. If your name is not out of four parts, you will not be in the draw. And if your name is in English, you will not be in the draw as well. So our WhatsApp number is 0780435111. Stay tuned to know if you will be my lucky winner for today, one of my lucky winners for today. And I'm going to be leaving you with amazing music. And I'm going to be starting with Pitbull and Rose. And it is One More Dance. Enjoy it, Jordan.
1: Funny how life works. You can forget a thousand faces, a thousand nights, a thousand songs. But every now and then, one person walks into the room, and suddenly, you're asking for one more.

0: All right, Jordan. So that was One More Dance, and it is a wonderful good day once again to each and every one of you. So I'm getting your messages and your names in Arabic, and stay tuned because before, actually, you know, at five, after the news, exactly after the news, I will be announcing the names of our two lucky winners. All of you guys who are sending me your names in Arabic are going to be part of the draw if you had not won previously. So if you had, I'm sorry, your name is not going to be listed, okay? Because, I mean, you have to give a chance to somebody else. Maybe in the month of September, you might be a new lucky winner again. But not now, not in August by any means. All right, keep that in mind. I'll be back in a bit with the first topic in my pocket regarding our local news.
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right, Jordan. So that was Bieber Rex and Kylie Minogue and Tove Lo with My Oh My. It is 46 minutes past the hour of 4. And once again, it is a wonderful good day to each and every one of you. Now, in general, to be honest, I mean, today is the anniversary of the birthday of Prophet Muhammad. Peace be upon him, alayhi salatu wassalam. And I'm not going to be talking much. I'm going to be playing more music. I wish you a marvelous day. I hope that you are enjoying your day off. I'm going to be back after the news of 5 with the names of our two lucky winners for today. I am writing down your names, and soon I will have the raffle, and you might be one of my lucky winners for today. Now, for all of you guys to know, my two prizes are exactly the same for today. Actually, one coupon of the MCE worth 20 Jordanian dinars and 5 tickets of the Ajloun Telfreek are going to be our giveaways for today for both lucky winners, okay? What else do I want to say? Okay, so my health topic for today is going to be about coffee machines in the workplace. There is a study here that says it could raise bad cholesterol. That's number one. And other than that, there are AirPods that are equipped with cameras, and those AirPods are raising privacy concerns. So I'm going to be back with those two topics during the second and final part of the ride for today. Now, there's one more thing that I want to mention. Tomorrow, Wednesday, I'm not going to be here for the breakfast show. Kulik Ghada Shakdi is going to be here with you guys, but I will definitely be here with the Thursday breakfast show. I'm going to be leaving you with the music that I have chosen for you for right now that is going to be taking us to the news. And I'm going to start with Maher Zain, Ya Nabi, Salam Alaika.

5 p.m. is the time here. Radio Jordan broadcasting from Amman. I'm Rana Hassan. Good afternoon. His Majesty King Abdullah II said that the life and teachings of the Prophet Muhammad, peace be upon him, remain a guiding light, inspiring people with values and good character. The king prayed that the anniversary of the Prophet's birth would bring goodness and blessings to the Arab and Muslim nations. Jordan, along with Muslim nations around the world, are marking the anniversary of the birth of Prophet Muhammad, peace be upon him. On this occasion, Crown Prince Al-Hussein extended his greetings for Prophet Muhammad's peace be upon him birthday in an Instagram post. Yesterday, the Crown Prince attended a ceremony at Al-Husseiniyah Palace marking the occasion. Foreign Minister Ayman Safadi held talks with Palestinian Vice President Hussein al-Sheikh in Amman on developments in the occupied Palestinian territories. The two officials warned of escalating Israeli measures in the occupied West Bank, including settler violence, settlement expansion, and land confiscation. Jordan has condemned Israel's raid and evacuation of the Qalandia training center run by UNRWA in occupied Jerusalem. Foreign Ministry spokesperson Fuad Al-Majali described the move as a flagrant violation of international law and UN privileges. He also condemned Israel's continued restrictions on UNRWA and efforts to undermine its role. Medical sources in the Gaza Strip said the death toll from Israel's ongoing offensive on Gaza has risen to more than 73,430 Palestinians killed and 174,437 injured since October the 7th, 2023. The sources said Gaza hospitals received the bodies of 9 Palestinians over the past 24 hours. Iran has vowed to retaliate against expanded U.S. sanctions aimed at cutting off its economic lifeline, while saying it expects major trading partners to resist Washington's pressure campaign. U.S. Treasury Secretary announced new sanctions targeting 60 individuals, entities, and vessels. Iranian Economy Minister Sattahran was fully prepared for the sanctions, warning that its response would go beyond defense. And moderate weather is expected in the hilly areas tonight. Relatively hot in the Jordan Valley, the Dead Sea, and the port city of Aqaba, with lows at 23 in Amman and 29 in Aqaba. And with this, we come to the end of this hour's news summary with a time exactly 3 minutes past the hour. Thank you for listening.

All right, so that was with or without you, Katie. Kaden and Jordan, it is a wonderful good day to all of you out there. Okay, so it is time for me to announce the names of our two lucky winners for today. Now, both of our lucky winners is going to be winning themselves a coupon from the MCE worth 20 Jordanian dinars and 5 tickets to the Ajloun Telfreek. My first lucky winner is Sumaya Salim Muhammad Mataahin. Congratulations to you, Sumaya. Please confirm that you heard your name. And my second lucky winner is Ala Salim Dawood Haniya. Please confirm that you heard your name, sweetheart. Congratulations to you, Sumaya, and to you, Ala and Jordan. Remember that we are here each and every day within the ride and within the breakfast show. So don't give up. You will definitely be one of our lucky winners sooner or later. So that's it for right now. I'm going to be back in a bit with my topic from the world of technology. And this time it's about AirPods that have a camera. Okay, so I'm going to be back with that. And my health topic for today is about workplace coffee machines. Congratulations to you, Sumaya. Congratulations to you, Ala.

All right, so that was Some Days with Sonny Fodera and Jazzy D.O.D. It is a wonderful good day once again to each and every one of you, and time for our technology topic.

right, Jordan. So I was talking about AirPods. So there are camera-equipped AirPods, and they are raising privacy concerns. So not each and every person with an AirPod could be innocent. The idea of equipping AirPods with cameras has already raised concerns among some people, even though Apple has not yet announced such a product. And that is according to Digital Trends. So discussions on online forums have shown growing skepticism about the possibility of camera-equipped earbuds being introduced, with concerns ranging from privacy violations to the potential for restrictions on the use of such devices in workplaces and other public spaces in the future. So these concerns may become harder to dismiss following a separate discovery reported by MacRumors, which provided a clearer picture of how Apple's camera-equipped AirPods could potentially work. So according to them, a forum member known as Mac Tracker discovered a hidden framework within the Mac OS operating system called Accessory Sensor Manager. The framework appears to contain references to sensors capable of collecting visual and environmental information from connected AirPods. These findings do not confirm the existence of a finished product, but they offer a glimpse into the type of technology Apple may be exploring. So privacy concerns, the possibility of replacing cameras inside earbuds has already sparked skeptical reactions online. Unlike smartphones or even smart glasses, earbuds are small and are often worn for hours at a time, making it difficult for people nearby to know whether the camera is operating or not. So convenience, it may not be enough to overcome the social discomfort associated with having cameras that are worn continuously. Users have expressed concerns that such devices could potentially face restrictions in offices, schools, and other sensitive environments. And similar concerns emerged in discussions surrounding the MacRumors report, with some readers questioning whether the potential benefit would justify adding cameras to a device originally designed to be small and unobtrusive during everyday use. So the bottom line is that there might be some earbuds or ear pods that could be that could actually have cameras, and therefore I don't know where our privacy is going to be. I don't know if they will be allowed to enter Jordan or not. But in other countries, if Apple does, you know, introduce them to the market, trust me, millions are going to have them. And I guess, therefore, nothing is going to save your privacy.

Okay, Jordan, so that's it for my technology topic for today. In a bit, I'm going to be back with my topic about workplace coffee machines. They may raise bad cholesterol. So I'm going to be back with that. Let's know what is behind that. Leaving you with Give Me, Give Me, Give Me and ABBA.

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All right, so that is Blessings with Calvin Harris and Clementine Douglas, and it is 45 minutes past the hour of 5 and time for me to talk about the last topic that I have in my pocket for you guys, and it is about coffee machines that are used in workplace.

Okay, Jordan, so the article is talking about the coffee machines. There was a recent study by a Swedish research team and found that some coffee machines used in workplaces may produce elevated levels of fatty compounds that can affect blood cholesterol levels, highlighting the importance of coffee preparation methods, particularly for people who drink several cups a day. Now, according to Science Focus, the study was published in the journal Nutrition, Metabolism and Cardiovascular Diseases, and focused on two naturally occurring compounds, cafestol and kahwiol. These deterpins are found in higher concentrations in unfiltered or in boiled coffee. So the findings showed that these compounds can raise levels of bad LDL cholesterol while slightly lowering good HDL cholesterol, potentially increasing the risk of cardiovascular disease. Now, the researchers tested 14 coffee machines in different workplaces by analyzing samples collected on multiple days and comparing them with other brewing methods, including drip coffee, French press, espresso, and boiled coffee. Now, the results showed that some traditional machines using ground coffee beans or metal filters produced higher amounts of these compounds. Meanwhile, machines that use liquid coffee concentrate recorded lower levels, closer to those found in paper-filtered coffee. So the author of the study emphasized that the effect of these compounds largely depends on the amount of coffee consumed each day, noting that coffee remains a beverage generally associated with health benefits. Now, to reduce exposure to compounds that may raise cholesterol, researchers do recommend choosing coffee brewed with a paper filter or instant coffee, both of which contain very low levels of these compounds. So to all of you who are coffee lovers, there you go. Your deal is to stay away from the boiled coffee or the machine coffee and use the paper filtered coffee or the instant coffee. Now, some people don't, they don't consider filtered instant coffee as coffee in general. But I mean, research does show that it's better for your health. So it's up to you to take it or leave it.

So that's it for all of the topics that I had in my pocket for you guys for today. Now, in a bit, I'm going to be back with my bye-byes. It's coming up to 49 minutes past the hour of 5. And I just want to tell you guys, I want to announce that tomorrow, Wednesday, I'm not going to be here for the breakfast show. Kuli Ghad Shakti is going to be here instead. But I'm going to be here with the Thursday breakfast show. I wish you a marvelous day. And I hope that you are enjoying your day off. I called today, or I actually chose a nickname for today, Tuesday, calling it the Warrior Break. Leaving you with intuition and jewel.

All right, Jordan. So it is 55 minutes, coming up to 56 minutes past the hour of 5. Time for me to say my bye-byes. I hope you enjoyed everything related to the ride for today. I'm going to be back next Thursday with the Thursday Breakfast Show. Up until then, you guys enjoy the beautiful weather. It is hot out there, and it is August. August. That's it. That's all I can say. Nevertheless, the heat wave is expected to subside starting next Friday. So basically, you are going to be more comfortable during daytime and the evening hours as well. كل عام وأمتنا الإسلامية والعربية بألف ألف ألف خير. كل عام وأردننا بألف خير. كل عام وقيادتنا الهاشمية بألف خير. كل عام وأنتو كلكم بألف خير. So I'm going to be leaving you with Ammar and Imam al-Mursaleen. Alayhi salat wa salam. Eid al-Mawlid al-Nabawi. Kul aam wa antum bkhair once again. For myself and Hassan here behind the mics. Allah yahmik ya Urdun. Bye bye from the capital, Amman.

His Majesty the King and the Crown Prince extend greetings on the occasion of Prophet Muhammad's, peace be upon him, birthday. The foreign minister holds talks with the Palestinian vice president on developments in the occupied Palestinian territories. And Jordan condemns Israel's raid and evacuation of the Columbia Training Center run by UNRWA in occupied Jerusalem. Those were the headlines, and now for the news in detail. His Majesty King Abdullah said that the life and teachings of Prophet Muhammad, peace be upon him, remain a guiding light, inspiring people with values and good character. The King prayed that the anniversary of the Prophet's birth would bring goodness and blessings to the Arab and Muslim nations. Jordan, along with Muslim nations around the world, are marking the anniversary of the birth of Prophet Muhammad, peace be upon him. His Royal Highness Crown Prince Al Hussein extended his greetings on the occasion of Prophet Muhammad's birthday in an Instagram post. Yesterday, the Crown Prince attended a ceremony at Al Husseiniyah Palace marking the occasion. The event was attended by members of the royal family, heads of the authorities, senior officials, Muslim scholars, and Christian clergy. Prime Minister Jafar Hassan also extended his greetings on the occasion of the birthday of Prophet Muhammad, peace be upon him, praying for continued prosperity and blessings for Jordan, its Hashemite leadership, and the Jordanian people. Foreign Minister Ayman Safadi held talks with Palestinian Vice President Hussein Sheikh in Amman on developments in the occupied Palestinian territories. The two officials warned of escalating Israeli measures in the occupied West Bank, including settler violence, settlement expansion, and land confiscation. They also called for an end to violations in occupied Jerusalem and stressed the need to protect the historic and legal status quo at Islamic and Christian holy sites. On Gaza, Safadi and the Sheikh stressed the need to maintain stability, implement the U.S. Gaza plan, and ensure the uninterrupted delivery of humanitarian aid. They called for stronger regional and international action to halt Israeli measures and reaffirmed that a two-state solution with an independent Palestinian state on the 1967 borders and East Jerusalem as its capital is the only path to lasting peace and stability. Jordan has condemned Israel's raid and evacuation of Qalandia Training Center run by UNRWA in occupied Jerusalem. Foreign Ministry spokesperson Fuad Al-Majali described the move as a flagrant violation of international law and UN privileges. He also condemned Israel's continued restrictions on UNRWA and efforts to undermine its role. Al-Majali called on the international community to oppose measures targeting UNRWA and provide the agency with the political and financial support needed to continue its essential services to Palestinian refugees. Jordan welcomed a decision by the United States to remove Syria from its list of state sponsors of terrorism. Foreign Ministry spokesman Fuad Al-Majali said the kingdom viewed the move as an important step towards supporting Syria's reconstruction and recovery efforts and helping its people achieve their aspirations for development and prosperity. Al-Majali reiterated Jordan's firm position in supporting Syria's reconstruction on foundations that safeguard its unity, sovereignty, security, and stability, as well as its territorial integrity and the safety of its people. Medical sources in the Gaza Strip said the death toll from Israel's ongoing offensive on Gaza has risen to more than 73,430 Palestinians killed and 174,437 injured since October 7, 2023. The sources said Gaza hospitals received the bodies of 9 Palestinians over the past 24 hours since the ceasefire took effect on October 11, 2025. 1,296 Palestinians have been killed and 4,296 others injured. The bodies of 813 Palestinians have been recovered. The United Nations has condemned Israel's threat to expel Palestinians from areas of Gaza where kites, drones, and balloons are launched toward Israel. UN Rights Office spokesman Ravina Shamdasani called the threat over children flying kites outrageous and criticized what she described as unacceptable from Israeli leaders.
Israel has warned Hamas that it could intensify military operations if the launches continue. Hamas denies responsibility and says children have been flying kites amid the destruction in Gaza. Iran has vowed to retaliate against expanded U.S. sanctions aimed at cutting off its economic lifeline, while saying it expects major trading partners to resist Washington's pressure campaign. U.S. Treasury Secretary announced new sanctions targeting 16 individuals, entities, and vessels. He warned that countries continuing to trade with Iran could risk losing access to the U.S. dollar-based financial system. China, a major buyer of Iranian oil, said its cooperation with Iran is lawful and should not be disrupted. Beijing also said that sanctions and pressure tactics would not help and vowed to protect its interests. Iranian Economy Minister Sattahran was fully prepared for the sanctions, warning that its response would go beyond defense. And moderate weather is expected in the hilly areas tonight. Relatively hot in the Jordan Valley, the Dead Sea, and the port city of Aqaba, with lows at 23 degrees in Amman, 29 in Aqaba. Hot conditions are forecast tomorrow, with temperatures rising to 36 degrees in Amman and 43 in Aqaba. And before we end the news, here are the main points once again. His Majesty the King and the Crown Prince extend greetings on the occasion of Prophet Muhammad's birthday. Peace be upon him. The foreign minister holds talks with the Palestinian vice president on developments in the occupied Palestinian territories. And Jordan condemns Israel's raid and evacuation of Qalandia Training Center run by UNRWA in occupied Jerusalem. And with this, so we conclude our second and final detailed news bulletin of the day with a time exactly minutes past the hour. Thank you for listening. This is Radio Jordan from Amman. We now present a feature on the occasion of the birthday anniversary of Prophet Muhammad, peace and blessings be upon him. The feature is prepared by Amira Mbarak and presented by Raed Lbtouche.

Assalamu alaikum. Today, we join the Muslim world as it marks a moment that changed the course of human history. The birth of Prophet Muhammad, peace and blessings be upon him. We don't just observe a historical figure, we commemorate a legacy of mercy, an extraordinary role model of leadership, and a standard of character that continues to inspire billions. We mark the birth of a man who was sent as a mercy to all the worlds. Prophet Muhammad's character was not just a set of rules, it was a living embodiment of the divine message of the Holy Quran. His wife Aisha described Prophet Muhammad's character as the Quran itself, as he lived completely embodying the Quran's high morals. Even before he was called to prophethood, the people of Mecca knew him as a Sadiq, the truthful, and Al-Amin, the trustworthy. In a remarkable hadith or saying, the Prophet, peace be upon him, said, "The best among you are those who have the best manners and character." His life was a testament to this. He was a man who would mend his own shoes, milk his own goats, and serve his family. Yet, he carried the weight of a divine message. His humility was not a lack of power, but a choice of heart, reflecting the Quranic verse, "And indeed, you are of a great moral character." He taught us that true greatness doesn't lie in being served, but in serving others. Beyond his personal virtues, Prophet Muhammad, peace be upon him, achieved what many thought impossible. He transformed a fragmented tribal society into a unified nation built on the pillars of justice and equality. He was a visionary leader whose achievements were revolutionary. Every step the Prophet took as a leader was firmly rooted in the teachings, morals, and commands of the Holy Quran. His governance was a direct fulfillment of the divine mandate to judge with justice and render trusts to those who deserve them. Prophet Muhammad, peace be upon him, pioneered social reforms that granted women rights of inheritance and marriage, a radical departure from the pagan customs of the time, guided by the Quranic principles of dignity and fairness. He abolished racial hierarchies, declaring in his farewell sermon that no Arab has superiority over a non-Arab, nor a white person over a black person, except by piety. His leadership was uniquely consultative, driven by the Quranic command of ashura, or mutual consultation. Despite his status as a prophet, he regularly engaged his companions in decision-making, setting a precedent for inclusive governance that remains a model for the world. The Constitution of Medina stands as one of history's first written charters for a multi-faith state, guaranteeing religious freedom and protection for all citizens, exactly as the Quran teaches us to honor covenants and respect the sanctity of life. This commitment to justice was further demonstrated in the 8th year of the Islamic calendar. Almost 8 years after the Quraysh tribe that ruled Mecca had persecuted the early Muslims, mocked them, tortured them, forced them to leave their homes and migrate to Medina. Quraysh violated the crucial 10-year peace agreement, known as the Treaty of Hudaybiyah, between the tribe and the Muslims in Medina under Prophet Muhammad's leadership. The Prophet prepared a large army and marched toward Mecca in what is known as the Conquest of Mecca. When the Muslims entered Mecca, Prophet Muhammad ensured that the city was taken peacefully with minimal conflict. The idols surrounding the Kaaba were removed, restoring the sacred sanctuary to the worship of Almighty Allah alone. Standing before the leaders of Quraysh, Prophet Muhammad, peace be upon him, asked them what they expected of him. They replied, "You are a noble brother, the son of a noble brother." Despite the years of persecution, the Prophet didn't seek revenge. Instead, he declared a general amnesty in words that still echo through history. "Go, for you are all free." In a moment that stunned many of his former enemies, a moment when power could have been used for retaliation, it was used for forgiveness. The city that once expelled him was granted mercy. To the Muslims, Prophet Muhammad, peace be upon him, was a father figure, a teacher, and a brother, while to the non-Muslims, he was a protector of rights. He visited his sick Jewish neighbor and declared that he himself would be the opponent on the Day of Judgment against any Muslim who was cruel or unjust to a non-Muslim citizen.
Prophet Muhammad, peace be upon him, warned Muslims that whoever kills a non-Muslim under a covenant of protection will not smell the fragrance of paradise. His dealings with non-Muslims were marked by a level of mercy that continues to astound historians. A profound example of this occurred when the Prophet was sitting with his companions and a funeral procession passed by. He immediately stood up in respect when his companions surprisingly remarked, "O Messenger of Allah, it is the funeral of a Jew." He replied with a question that echoes through the centuries, "Is it not a human soul?" This moment was not just a gesture, it was a lesson that every human life possesses an inherent sanctity granted by the Almighty Creator. Prophet Muhammad's extraordinary character has earned him praise, not just from his followers, but from great minds across history. Michael Hart, the American historian, ranked him number one in his list of the most influential persons in history, saying he was the only man in history who was supremely successful on both the religious and secular levels. French historian Alphonse de Lamartine marveled at his genius, asking, "If greatness of purpose, smallness of means, and astonishing results are the three criteria of a human genius, who could dare compare any great man in history with Muhammad?" Even India's Mahatma Gandhi, reflecting on the Prophet's life, wrote, "I became more than convinced that it was not the sword that won a place for Islam. It was the rigid simplicity, the utter self-effacement of the Prophet, the scrupulous regard for pledges, his intense devotion to his friends and followers, his intrepidity, his fearlessness, his absolute trust in God and in his own mission." George Bernard Shaw predicted that the Prophet's faith would be acceptable to the Europe of tomorrow, calling him the savior of humanity. As we mark this blessed occasion today, let us remember that to follow Prophet Muhammad, peace and blessings be upon him, is to be a person of character, a leader of justice, and a neighbor of mercy. Prophet Muhammad's legacy is not a relic of the past, but a living light for our future. May the peace and blessings of Allah be upon him, his family, and his companions.

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Robert Smith. I don't wanna be alone tonight. It's pretty clear that I'm not over you. 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
1: What's on your mind? That's what I thought. 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

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Just the basic facts. 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

fools go rushing in, but I'm not the type to overthink when something feels so right. And I promise I mean every word. 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